0: 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Our two countries are different, different systems. We understand we are different, but together we can do anything.
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0: I was very happy and I was very proud to see President Xi mention the relationship. As a historian, it's my view that that is the most important moment of Sino-American relationships. These young Americans were doing everything they couldto fight against the Japanese. The Chinese people had so much sacrifice. The relationship that grew between these American airmen and the Chinese people is a relationship that's never, it's never been matched anywhere. And it's not just helping somebody, it's humanity. Cooperating shows that no matter the circumstances, together they can win.Together they can overcome and create and cooperate. That to me, that is the most important lesson of the Second World War and of that relationship.
1: 在此次访美期间，习主席表示，中美关系希望在人民，未来在青年。他宣布，未来五年，中方将邀请100,000美国青少年来华学习交流。作为美中航空遗产基金会主席，格林说，美中航空遗产基金会一直致力于倡导年轻一代传承中美合作的历史遗产，并肩应对新挑战。为此，基金会启动了飞虎队友谊学校和青少年领袖计划。
0: We initiated our Flying Tiger Friendship School program at the end of 1992. We started with a school in Las Vegas, Nevada.And we started in a school in Zhejiang in Hunan province. We brought our first students. Right now we have 17 states that our schools are in the United States. So when our students come, they learn about China. They get to interact with Chinese students. They're not just making friends, but they're learning how to cooperate. We want them to learn about each other. We want them to share that Flying Tiger legacy.
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3: 来看一条最新消息，今天中国人民解放军南部战区为黄岩岛周边海空域组织海空联合演训，这是针对当前个别国家破坏地区和平稳定的必要行动，旨在检验提升部队维护国家领土主权和海洋权益的实战能力。两重是指国家重大战略实施和重点领域安全能力建设。
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5: How do you feel about pandas coming back to Atlanta?
6: So excited! I heard it's been a while, so I'm really excited that you guys are getting your pandas back. Can't wait to come back and see them.
7: I'm excited. I love pandas. They're so cute. They look squishy. This is the pandas when we came here.
8: You still have those pictures?
7: Yeah.
4: 在位于华盛顿的史密森学会国家动物园，目前生活着来自中国四川的大熊猫宝莉和青宝。对于大熊猫平平福双将落户亚特兰大动物园的消息，华盛顿民众也表达了期待与兴奋之情。
9: I think that's great. The more pandas in the United States, the better.
10: If we were down in Atlanta, we would definitely make sure to see the pandas.
11: Everyone loves pandas. They're so cute.
12: How excited are you? From 1 to 10.
11: A 10. It was such a big deal to have such a special animal that hardly ever is seen anywhere outside of China. It was worth waiting in very long lines to see. And everybody was wearing black and white clothes, you know, to honor the panda colors. And I remember my daughter asking for a stuffed panda as a present.